0: to mistresses of Earth.
1: Yeah. How do you keep them safe while you're in here?
0: We come from different worlds, my friend. No one will touch my family. It would be like touching plutonium.
2: 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DNS, drinking and smoking. Deus vos tenha descanso.

0: What are you here for?
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2: You talk about your own brokenness and woundedness mm-hmm. that you came from. And many men are broken, you know, suffering from either absentee father or not a great relationship mm-hmm. with their father. And there are many men who look at you and the work that you've done, and you become a hero, and heroes are important to us. They elevate us, they inspire us, they give us hope, and vicariously
3: what is the definition of a hero?
2: Well, a hero is someone that elevates your soul by giving you a model of the better part of us as human beings.
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1: 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Our deepest fear
2: is that we are powerful beyond measure. 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

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Your next one, baby. All right now. Rez, we going in, boy?

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Got Latin kid, Ginger Man, 9mm is coming out. Capítulos de um storyteller is coming out real soon. We got my boys, The Gun, Amora CTG, Del Barreiro, what up? RWZ, stand up, live shit, come on.

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That's a great experience for everyone involved. 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